0: River. We're Brent and Sherry.
1: We have to interrupt our programming because we have news. Animals are doing stuff.
0: Of course.
1: Fascinating stuff.
0: Okay.
1: They are.
0: All right, Brent.
1: Let's talk about pigeons. Pigeons, can they distinguish styles of artwork? The answer is yes, they absolutely can. We now know this.
0: Yes. How do we know
1: Because they've done research. Well, whoops, I lost my page here.
0: Okay,
1: researchers said something about, let me find it.
0: What?
1: Researchers won a famous prize for proving that pigeons can tell the difference between paintings by like Monet and Picasso.
0: They cannot.
1: They can. It's a stark difference. They can recognize, it's pattern recognition.
0: They know that's Picasso, that's Monet.
1: Yes.
0: They know that.
1: Yes, they do. It's they pick up on brush strokes, colors, but even if they're in black and white, it says they can pick it up. Because if you look at Picasso and Monet, that's a very striking difference. And
0: to humans, yes, but they don't know it.
1: Not all humans.
0: Okay.
1: These pigeons now know more about art style than some humans. That's fine.
0: I actually wouldn't argue that.
1: That's a little embarrassing, but yeah.
2: Who doesn't like a good party?
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2: Janelle wrote into Parent Minute a few weeks ago asking if I'd write about hospitality, asking how do we model it for our kids? Well, first, what is it? Well, the definition is the friendly reception and treatment of guests or strangers. The Bible's full of verses talking about it. Hebrews says, do not neglect to show hospitality to strangers. 1 Peter, show hospitality without grumbling. It's mentioned again in 1 Timothy. How do we train our kids? 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And include your kids in the decision. They'll start looking for ways to strategize.
3: To learn more, visit parentminute.org.
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12: Cold front is moving through our area. We could still get a few showers or thunderstorms overnight. We'll be in the upper 50s, and then it looks a lot nicer on Wednesday. A mix of sunshine and clouds and a lot cooler. We'll stay at about 70 on the high, 50 and clear for Wednesday night, and then mid-70s and sunny Thursday. I'm meteorologist Steve Hamilton.
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0: is moving through our area. We could still get a few showers or thunderstorms overnight. We'll be in the upper 50s, and then it looks a lot nicer on Wednesday. A mix of sunshine and clouds and a lot cooler. We'll stay at about 70 on the high. 50 and clear for Wednesday night, and then mid-70s and sunny Thursday. I'm meteorologist Steve Hamilton.
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0: like, mm-hmm. for instance, Jesus said to become like a child to enter the kingdom of heaven, to really get it.
1: Mm-hmm.
0: Anyway, I don't know if this sheds any light on that or not. What does it mean to, or what's the best thing about being a kid? Number one thing kids said was Christmas presents.
1: Mm.
0: Second was having parents to love and take care of you.
1: Oh, wow.
0: Third was the excitement during the lead up to Christmas. And fourth was holidays. So there's definitely
1: a theme.
0: Three out of four, basically, right. I like Christmas. Uh-huh. The other one, though, that I thought that was neat. To be aware, I'm dependent, and I need somebody to look out for me.
1: Mm-hmm.
0: Like that. I do think that's a big part of what Jesus is getting at, that awareness, the humility that comes with going, I need you.

0: River. We're Brant and Sherry.
1: So they asked 1,000 kids. They asked 1,000 kids, what's the best thing about being a kid?
2: I love that.
1: Yeah, it's great.
0: Mm-hmm.
1: List is really interesting. And I was thinking about, like, what does it mean to be child?

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1: This is the moment where everything

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1: The river is always there. It's like family. That word of encouragement in those moments that you're looking for that.
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0: 'Cause you're good.
1: It's Brant and Sherry on the river.
2: Thinking about sports and all the soccer.
1: Yeah.
2: World Cup stuff.
1: A lot of stuff going on, yeah.
2: Like, oh, there's not enough scoring. Okay. Here's what they should do to change that.
1: Okay.
2: Simple. Make every goal worth like 681 points.
1: Right? It's not the points. It's the number of goals, the actual number of goals, not the points you get when you make a goal.
2: Well, like USA beat that other team 4-1. Why not call it 28-7?
1: Well, again.
2: Like now we see NFL fans. You like that. See, we just made it worth. You make it worth 681 points, like the final score, instead of 3-1. It'd be 2,043
1: now we're
2: to 681.
1: Talking.
2: Oh, not enough points?
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5: You know, I was saying how the first time I spoke to a group of 1,000, I was nervous. It's like, what are they going to think of me?
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5: Are they going to like this? Is it going to be boring? Am I going to be entertaining enough? And at one point along the journey, God stopped me in my tracks and said, you are so focused on what you are receiving, and I want you to focus on what you are giving. What are you going to give? Give the gift

0: that I have given you and leave it there. Mm. And stop being so focused on what you're getting from them and all the feedback and what they think about you. That changed everything for me when I step up on a stage. It's about what I'm there to give. And I think that mindset can help us as individuals when we walk into a room.
1: Hear more from Deborah Feleta at familyminute.org. 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
4: Weather. Front is moving through our area. We could still get a few showers or thunderstorms overnight. We'll be in the upper 50s, and then it looks a lot nicer on Wednesday. A mix of sunshine and clouds and a lot cooler. We'll stay at about 70 on the high. 50 and clear for Wednesday night, and then mid-70s and sunny Thursday. I'm meteorologist Steve Hamilton.
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2: I have two little kids. It is something that lifts us up. It encourages us. It's just a beautiful thing. 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

0: your way or mine. I'm Cindy Tang with Moving Moments. My cat Java was not happy with me. He had not finished his food, yet he ran into the other room expecting a treat. I looked at him and said, "Nope, finish your food first." Well, he gave me quite the attitude. But then I thought, aren't we sometimes like that with God? We want the blessing, the answer, the reward, but not always the growth or discipline or waiting that comes first. It's important to remember Proverbs 3, 5, and 6, to trust the Lord's ways, not our ways, because God sees what we do not. So today, when things don't go your way, trust God, because our Heavenly Father always knows what's best. 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I'm Cindy Tang with Moving Moments. Now it's your time to make a move.
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0: It's my rock. I listen to it all the time. When I'm home, it's always on all through the day, all through the night, all through the day, all through the night, all around the clock. I don't know what I'd do without it. It's such a blessing to me. I'm Connie. I am the river.
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3: It uplifts my spirit, gives me a way to praise Jesus while I'm just driving down the street doing my ordinary everyday things. And I just love you guys.
1: 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The River.

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1: A healthy dose of look around. 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In Matthew 22, Jesus summarized the Ten Commandments into two main ideas: love God and love others. 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
2: 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Some of you have had an encounter like that. Some of you have never encountered God in the way that I'm talking about. I believe only a fresh encounter with God changes the way that we see our life.
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0: This is Ann Graham Lotz with Daily Light for Daily Living. Jesus told his disciples in John chapter 15, verse 7, "If you abide in me and my words abide in you, you will ask what you desire and it shall be done for you." Do you think this promise was like handing them a divine genie in a bottle? As ludicrous as that is, it actually is the way some people view prayer. And when the genie doesn't pop out of the bottle, they become offended with God and resent him for not being at their beck and call. One major prerequisite to receiving answers to prayer is that our requests line up with God's will. Listen to me. How will we know what God's will is? By abiding constantly in his word. Instead of basing our prayers on, "I hope so," our prayers should be based on, "God says so." And if we are saturating ourselves in his word, then his desires will be ours. This is Ann Graham Lotz.
1: 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In it, he says, "God so loved the world that he gave his one and only Son, that whoever believes in him shall not perish but have eternal life." 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

0: 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Rejoice in the Lord, pray without ceasing, and in everything give thanks. It's in doing God's word where we find real hope.
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2: 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It's just a beautiful thing. 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
1: Hi, I'm Barry McGuire, author of Ignite Your Life, explaining how you can have wholehearted faith regardless of your circumstances. What is the most important thing a Christian can do? 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Perhaps the greatest revival will begin when we return to God's primary purpose. It's about time we come back to our first love. Ignite your life. 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

0: uplifting and encouraging the river. I'm producer Mike. Self-confidence can always be a difficult thing. It's really easy when we mess up to feel like, man, I don't know that I'm really that special of a person. I don't know that I'm really that valuable. And I've been there many times. I've always struggled with self-confidence, with self-esteem, and it's made me wonder if I am truly valuable as a person. But the amazing thing is, no matter what people say about you and I, no matter whether they like us or not, God loves us with an unconditional love. He has a special love just for you. He knows how much He loves that thing that you love, whether it's your favorite food or your favorite hobby. He knows how passionate you feel about that. It's the same thing for me in roller coasters. He knows just how much I love riding roller coasters. And that's something we can take comfort in, that He knows us individually and He has an amazing plan. So next time you feel like you struggle with your self-worth, just like I have, lean into the fact that God is there and that He loves you just as you are.
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9: Big break in the heat coming our way today. Wall-to-wall sunshine, much lower humidity, touch of a north wind, and our high 75. Clear through the night to low middle 50s.
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13: Kickstart my heart and take my soul to the OR, because I can't find a pulse, can't find the beat. 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I can't even stand the sight of me. It was hard to find you in the pain, but it's harder now that I can.

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1: But it can help keep the temper down, uplifting and encouraging. 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

0: Demon would come back and torment Saul again. So he'd call for David to come in. And then one time he got angry at David and threw a javelin at him, almost killed him. So David was a little apprehensive of performing for Saul now. But I find that interesting. You would think, well, why wouldn't Saul like believe in the God that David worshiped? And then he wouldn't be tormented by these demons. And, you know, sometimes I think non-believers feel, well, you know, maybe I need a little religion. You know, I've gone through this trauma. I've gone through this crisis. So I'll go to church every now and then, get a little religion. Read a little bit of the Bible. Sing a little bit of some worship song. That makes me feel a little bit better. Well, that's fine. We're glad the worship helps you and the message helps you. But ultimately, the answer is you don't need a little religion. You need a lot of Jesus in your life. That's the answer.
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0: You're gonna learn today stuff you didn't know about the Ohio State Fair, because it begins in 1 week.
2: Yay!
0: 1 week from today! All right, so the very first Ohio State Fair was held in Cincinnati.

0: Really?
1: In 1850.
0: Wow. What a throwback.
1: It bounced around until Columbus became its permanent home in 1874, and it's been at its current Columbus location since 1886.
0: Okay, it's spent some time in Columbus, for sure.
1: So 140 years it's been in this precise location, and forevermore. The fair has run nearly every year since 1850. One big exception, though, from 1942 to 1945 during World War II.
0: Oh.
1: The fairgrounds were occupied by the U.S. War Department.
0: Oh, wow.
1: They used the site to repair aircraft and store equipment until the war was over.
0: I mean, that makes sense.
1: Yeah.
0: Gotta contribute.
1: There's a lot of places that did that. You know, so many manufacturing plants became weapons manufacturing plants and all of that. You gotta learn today stuff you didn't know about the Ohio State Fair, because it starts in a week. The Wheel of Fortune came to the Ohio State Fair in 1983. That's just weeks before it became a nationally syndicated game.
0: What?
1: Yeah.
0: That's
1: cool. They brought the whole thing, and like the crew and everybody was there.
0: Pat and Vanna there?
1: No, they weren't. I don't think they were originals. I don't think. The Ohio State Fair is the scene of the heist that starts off the action in the 2013 Jason Statham movie called Parker.
0: I never saw it. I'm not endorsing
1: the movie. No clue. I'm just saying.
0: It's a setting.
1: The first scene is the Ohio State Fair.
0: Well, now I'll YouTube the first scene to see what that's about.
1: I don't know what happens.
0: Yeah.
1: I'm not telling you to do it. Last but not least, it takes over a ton of butter for the cow and calf and other butter sculptures every year.
0: They're the best, though.
1: No worries. After the fair, you do not find this butter available to you to accidentally put on a bagel.
0: No.
1: What they do is they refine it into an ingredient for non-edible products like lubricants and biodiesel.
0: Really?
1: So it might end up in your car. Just
0: interesting.
1: Not in-
0: okay, well, glad to know it's not just being thrown away.
1: It's going to go in your Honda.
0: Oh.
1: Not in your... self.
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12: Big break in the heat coming our way today. Wall-to-wall sunshine, much lower humidity, touch of a north wind, and our high 75. Clear through the night to low middle 50s.
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0: with this prayer. She says, "Dear Lord, thank you for reminding me Satan's entangling power is nothing compared to the freeing promises found in your word. I declare today that while the enemy may be vicious, he will not be victorious in my life. Not with you helping me walk in truth and light. In Jesus' name, amen."
1: The river. When it comes to giving kids the freedom to make their own choices, are you afraid your children will make mistakes? 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
11: Big break in the heat. It's coming our way today. Wall-to-wall sunshine, much lower humidity, touch of a north wind, and our high 75. Clear through the night to low middle 50s.
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0: Arthur.
1: I'm Josh. She's Hannah. You're the friend that we need. 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
2: And here's a happy heart story for you. 14-year-old Jory was camping with his family when they suddenly heard people yelling for help from a nearby river. A raft and paddleboard had crashed into a bridge pillar.
1: Oh, geez.
2: Throwing several people into the water.
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2: 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Jory did not hesitate. He took off running down the riverbank, carrying something he almost never brings with him on a camping trip, a lasso.
1: What?
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2: Later, he said he felt like God was guiding him through the whole thing, telling him, go get him. 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I believe in you. And everyone made it home safe.
1: Love that.
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8: Big break in the heat coming our way today. Wall-to-wall sunshine, much lower humidity, touch of a north wind, and our high 75. Clear through the night to low middle 50s.
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0: everywhere you go and needing to pee 7 to 14 minutes apart. The end is in sight. The time is almost here to trade in heartburn and weird sleeping positions for a tiny human who thinks 3 a.m. is party time. Come on now.
1: This is
0: just
1: fun.
0: This two is fun. Weeks away.
1: It's like a positive crash out today. That's good.
0: It is. Because just 2 weeks away from baby boy's due date. And if you can't tell, I am trying to amp myself up here. Uh-huh.
1: Yep.
0: Make it through the home stretch without going bonkers. And you can be a part of the fun.
1: I don't know if I want into this. Let's be honest.
0: It's like Looney Town over here. Oh my goodness.
1: What part might we play?
0: Well, you can play the baby predictions game. Guess when he will arrive, his weight, his length. And if you're closest, you can win a gift card to the River Fan Store.
1: Oh, now the River Fan Store is cool. And also guessing like the stats of the baby, that's fun.
0: Well, I think I'll be super entertained once he arrives to go through all the answers and see just how far off or how close everyone got.
1: Because you know somebody's going to nail it.
0: I know. Like,
1: the weight is the big thing.
0: Yeah.
1: Like, because you've said baby is a big boy.
0: He's a big boy. He's like in the 97th or above percentile.
1: Yeah, it's so, like, massive.
0: If you play the game, which I hope you do, guess big. Go big.
1: Go big or go home. Yeah.
0: Just text the word baby to 800-609-1049.
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0: Through things right. on my watch. So there's that. I've tried leaving it on my car and running it over, but that wasn't on purpose.
1: Well, oh no.
0: Yeah, so I was without my phone like a year and a half ago for without it for 3 days.
1: Wait, that actually happened?
0: It actually happened
1: for
0: real. You
1: ran over it?
0: Well, someone did. Because when I found it, pulverized.
1: Smooshed.
0: Yeah. Sometimes, you like, God has to take...
1: Yeah.
0: Take matters into his own hands for that.
1: That happened on my honeymoon. Chris, my husband, his phone on our way, like at the airport, his phone just crashed out. So there was no like turning around and being like, let's just go sprint to Verizon or something.
0: Oh, no.
1: It just completely had a meltdown. It was very, very old. He holds on to phones forever.
0: Oh, good for him.
1: But it meant our entire honeymoon, he didn't take any photos. He wasn't like communicating to talk about like, is our dog okay?
0: Yeah,
1: like
0: nothing.
1: With any family back home. If we got separated, it was just like, hopefully I'll see you when I see you.
0: Uh-huh.
1: But so he was phoneless. He didn't love it. He didn't love it.
0: Well, and again, that's like taking the addiction away without any prep.
1: Right.
0: For the withdrawal you're about to have. And I know it's an addiction. So my question is, how can you help? Nothing has worked for me or for Hannah, apparently.
1: No.
0: How do you unplug? How have you successfully done it without having to go to church camp with my son?
1: Yeah.
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3: Weather. Big break in the heat coming our way today. Wall-to-wall sunshine, much lower humidity, touch of a north wind, and our high 75. Clear through the night to low middle 50s.
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2: 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It encourages us. It's just a beautiful thing. There's nothing that I want more for my kids.
1: The River.

0: We're Josh and Hannah. This is the River Morning Show. And the Bible says 365 times to fear not. How nicely packaged for us. One for every day of the year. But maybe you've heard there's another time. It kind of sounds like God is telling us to be afraid. And it has to do with Him. So in order to clear up the confusion, because it sounds very contradictory, and we know that God does not contradict himself, and so what do we do with this? To clear up the confusion, I dropped a little note in this journal I'm keeping for my kids. I call it Thoughts, Prayers, and Observations. This is entry number 24. The Bible says the fear of the Lord is the beginning of wisdom, but fear is not the same as fright. Fear is respect and honor. It's revering God, but we don't need to be afraid of Him. He's a good Father. These are just some thoughts, prayers, and observations.
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10: The River Weather.
11: Probably a mix of clouds and sunshine for the rest of today. We have a much cooler air mass sinking in. High temperature upper 60s, maybe hitting 70. Clear for the overnight hours, our low at 50. And gorgeous weather tomorrow, mostly sunny, the high 75. Keeping it dry on Friday, plenty of sunshine coming our way, and our highs are into the upper 70s. I'm meteorologist Jennifer Naramore.
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0: accident. You were sent. Hi, I'm Mark Gothier with Crew and Making Your Life Count. Sometimes we think calling is something we have to find somewhere out there. A different place, a different role, a different season. But Jesus made it clear. Calling begins right where you are. In John 20:21, he said, "As the Father has sent me, I am sending you." That means every follower of Christ has a purpose. You are sent into your world to live on mission for Him. And that mission is rooted in the Great Commission. In Matthew 28:19, Jesus said, "Go and make disciples of all nations." That's not just for a few, it's for all of us. At Crew, we often talk about being sent people. People who live with intention. People who see their everyday lives as opportunities to reflect Christ and point others to Him. So what does that look like? It means you don't separate your faith from your daily life. Your workplace becomes a place of purpose. Your neighborhood becomes a place of ministry. 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So today, remember this. You are sent right where you are. Live with purpose. 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
1: This is the Ohio Agdat, broadcasting from the voice you know with the News You Trust studio, sponsored by BASF and Valtima Fungicide. The 2026 Ohio State Fair starts 1 week from today, and they are revamping their livestock schedule this year, so shows held throughout the fair's 12-day run through August 9th will all happen while attendees are around. Organizers say the goal to keep more species on the ground each day and give visitors more opportunities to experience Ohio agriculture. Nationally, Farm Bureau is projecting major crop producers could lose $31 billion this year, and not so great next year either. $32 billion in 2027, as weak prices and high costs keep many farms below break-even. U.S. pork exports remain a bright spot through May. Volume and value were both up 5% from last year. Top export country is Mexico, but Japan growing substantially. And dairy groups are backing new tariffs on certain Canadian imports, saying Canada has failed to provide the market access they've promised under the U.S.-Mexico-Canada agreement. This is the Ohio Agdat.
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7: Uplifting and encouraging. The River.
8: Sunshine for the rest of today. We have a much cooler air mass sinking in. High temperature upper 60s, maybe hitting 70. Clear for the overnight hours, our low at 50. And gorgeous weather tomorrow, mostly sunny, the high 75. Keeping it dry on Friday, plenty of sunshine coming our way, and our highs are into the upper 70s. I'm meteorologist Jennifer Naramore.
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4: 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The River.
5: And sunshine for the rest of today. We have the much cooler air mass sinking in. High temperature upper 60s, maybe hitting 70. Clear for the overnight hours, our low at 50. And gorgeous weather tomorrow, mostly sunny, the high 75. Keeping it dry on Friday, plenty of sunshine coming our way, and our highs are into the upper 70s. I'm meteorologist Jennifer Naramore.
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0: uplifting and encouraging the river. I'm Joe. You know, it's so easy to get caught up in chasing things that feel important right now. I'm thinking about things like having more money, getting that nice car, moving up at work, having the things that make us feel successful. And you know what? Honestly, if you accomplish those things, there's nothing wrong with enjoying those blessings. But then you read what the Bible says about heaven, and it kind of gives you a different view of success. It says that the streets in heaven are made of gold. And I don't think God tells us that because he's trying to impress us with gold or tell us how awesome heaven is. I think he's reminding us that the things that we spend our whole lives chasing here, they're not what truly matters. The gold that's in heaven that the streets and sidewalks are made out of, it's just the ground to them. It's pavement. Because the things that we value here on earth don't compare to the riches God has waiting for us. And the greatest part of heaven is not going to be the streets of gold. It's going to be standing in the presence of the one who created it all.
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7: Sunshine for the rest of today. We have a much cooler air mass sinking in. High temperature upper 60s, maybe hitting 70. Clear for the overnight hours, our low at 50. And gorgeous weather tomorrow, mostly sunny, the high 75. Keeping it dry on Friday, plenty of sunshine coming our way, and our highs are into the upper 70s. I'm meteorologist Jennifer Naramore.
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0: right, maybe you have that word that for some reason you tend to spell wrong every time you have to write it down. I'm Joe. It's Uplifting and Encouraging the River. And I didn't know I was spelling this word wrong the entire time. All right, so I'm getting married on Friday. Been engaged since November. I've been spelling fiance wrong the entire time. I didn't know that if you're a man talking about your fiance, there's two E's at the very end, not one. Why did nobody tell me this? I was spelling it wrong on social media all the time. Like, nobody corrected me on this, and I was a little upset about it because there's a lot of things that I spelled wrong. But I guess as of this Friday, I'm not going to need to worry about it anymore.
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7: And sunshine for the rest of today. We have a much cooler air mass sinking in. High temperature upper 60s, maybe hitting 70. Clear for the overnight hours, our low at 50. And gorgeous weather tomorrow, mostly sunny, the high 75. Keeping it dry on Friday, plenty of sunshine coming our way, and our highs are into the upper 70s. I'm meteorologist Jennifer Naramore.
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8: And sunshine for the rest of today. We have a much cooler air mass sinking in. High temperature upper 60s, maybe hitting 70. Clear for the overnight hours, our low at 50. And gorgeous weather tomorrow, mostly sunny, the high 75. Keeping it dry on Friday, plenty of sunshine coming our way. And our highs are into the upper 70s. I'm meteorologist Jennifer Naramore.
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0: It's the River, I'm Joe, and today we're setting sail with the one and only Pirate Pete. 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
1: Ahoy me hearties, I'm back with another pearl found from the Lord's treasure chest found in James 1:19. It be saying, be swift to listen, slow to be blabbering, and keep your tempers in check. Ah, this verse be saying that sometimes the greatest show of strength ain't shouting louder, but staying silent and hearing the other side. So next time the winds of frustration blow, take a deep breath, bite your tongue, and lend a ear. You might just save yourself and others from a mighty wreck.
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0: All right, here's a pretty good reason to spend a Saturday at Indian Lake. 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

0: and three quarters. March corn's up 9 1/4 at 5 1/4. August soybeans up 13 1/2 at 12.33. September soybeans up 15 1/2 at 12.26. September wheat's up 27 3/4 at 7.05 3/4. December wheat up 26 3/4 at 7.22 3/4. And August live cattle are down 3.47 at 2.23.20. 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
1: 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Proverbs 13:20 says, "Walk with the wise and become wise, for the companion of fools suffers harm." 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But deep friendships are investments, giving and taking emotionally. 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
9: Uplifting and encouraging, the river.
10: And sunshine for the rest of today. We have a much cooler air mass sinking in. High temperature upper 60s, maybe hitting 70. Clear for the overnight hours, our low at 50. And gorgeous weather tomorrow, mostly sunny, the high 75. Keeping it dry on Friday, plenty of sunshine coming our way, and our highs are into the upper 70s. I'm meteorologist Jennifer Naramore.
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10: Front is moving through our area. We could still get a few showers or thunderstorms overnight. We'll be in the upper 50s, and then it looks a lot nicer on Wednesday. A mix of sunshine and clouds and a lot cooler. We'll stay at about 70 on the high. 50 and clear for Wednesday night, and then mid-70s and sunny Thursday. I'm meteorologist Steve Hamilton.
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1: Spirit gives me a way to praise Jesus while I'm just driving down the street doing my ordinary everyday things. And I just love you guys.
2: 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The River.
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0: And I know I've put you through it. It's amazing that you can love me like I love me like I am.
1: At some point, you have to wonder if the call is coming from inside the house. I'm Haley on the River. And here's what I mean by that. So my husband and I, we are first-time homeowners. We've been in our home for just a couple of years now, and it's been great. Like, we've loved the house. We've loved the location. We've had pretty much all the same neighbors since we've lived there, except for this one house. So when we moved in, there was a family living in this house. And after we had been around for like a couple of months, a for sale sign goes up. So we get the new neighbors in there. They've been great. But then they put the house up for sale. So now we are on our third set of neighbors in this one house. Again, in the span of just a couple of years. And we're like, what in the world? You know, it's so weird. It's a really nice house. It's a good location. I wonder why there's so much turnover. And all of a sudden, my husband and I look at each other like, wait a minute. You don't think, like, is it us? Are we the problem? Are we unknowingly driving our neighbors out of this home? Like, yeah, we have people over sometimes, but we're not loud. Our dog barks, but not excessively. We mow our grass. Like, we keep up with things. We can't be the problem, right?
2: Ron, I never thought I'd say this, but my 67-year-old mom has a boyfriend.
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2: Yep, I'm hearing that a lot these days from adult children, and it's strange for them. 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I mean, sometimes their roles change, you know? The child becomes the dating coach, telling their parent how to ask for a date and guard against sexual temptation. Ew. And all the while, the child is feeling frightened about how the family's going to change again and what Christmas is going to be like for the grandkids. Yes, there will be lots of questions that need answers. So neither generation should make any assumptions about how the other will cope. This is a family matter, and you need to talk. For Family Life Blended, I'm Ron Deal.
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13: High pressure moving in to take over for a little while, so things are looking good. About 50 and clear overnight. We're in the mid-70s and sunny on Thursday, a few clouds on Thursday night, and then sunshine and warming up a little bit on Friday. We're in the upper 70s, sunny on Saturday, maybe a shower Sunday. I'm meteorologist Steve Hamilton.
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0: look on the bright side.
1: I'm Haley on the River, helping you look on the bright side by reminding you there are still good people and good things happening in the world. And sometimes it looks like just the everyday moments that it would be really easy to overlook. There's this movement, it's called We're Not Really Strangers, and it exists just to remind us all that we're all more connected than we think. And they do this interesting thing where they will set up their signature red telephone that is really a recording device. They'll set it up in a public place with a prompt, and so people can just pick up the phone and answer the prompt. Well, here's what happened when they said, tell me your good news.
2: I found out my dad was cancer-free today, and things haven't been going well recently, so it really meant a lot. So I'm really happy.
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9: Take over for a little while, so things are looking good. About 50 and clear overnight. We're in the mid-70s and sunny on Thursday. A few clouds on Thursday night, and then sunshine and warming up a little bit on Friday. We're in the upper 70s. Sunny on Saturday, maybe a shower Sunday. I'm meteorologist Steve Hamilton.
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11: Yeah, high pressure moving in to take over for a little while, so things are looking good. About 50 and clear overnight. We're in the mid-70s and sunny on Thursday, a few clouds on Thursday night, and then sunshine and warming up a little bit on Friday. We're in the upper 70s, sunny on Saturday, maybe a shower Sunday. I'm meteorologist Steve Hamilton.
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0: Sometimes it feels like life is happening everywhere but where you are. Like you're never in the right place at the right time. I'm Haley on the River, and I think that's what the experts call FOMO. Whether it's fear of missing out or a search for purpose or a search for meaning, we all want that secret recipe to make everything just line up in life. And I think author Liz found it. She says this is the key for being in the right place at the right time. You ready for this? Be where you are as you are. That's it. Be where you are as you are, and you'll always be in the right place at the right time. So right now, wherever you are, in the car, maybe finishing up some work at your desk, just pay attention to your heart beating. Take a couple deep breaths. You are right here in this moment, right where you're supposed to be.
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9: High pressure moving in to take over for a little while, so things are looking good, about 50 and clear overnight. We're in the mid-70s and sunny on Thursday, a few clouds on Thursday night, and then sunshine and warming up a little bit on Friday. We're in the upper 70s, sunny on Saturday, maybe a shower Sunday. I'm meteorologist Steve Hamilton.
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14: Yeah, high pressure moving in to take over for a little while, so things are looking good. About 50 and clear overnight. We're in the mid-70s and sunny on Thursday, a few clouds on Thursday night, and then sunshine and warming up a little bit on Friday. We're in the upper 70s, sunny on Saturday, maybe a shower Sunday. I'm meteorologist Steve Hamilton.
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9: River Weather. High pressure moving in to take over for a little while, so things are looking good. About 50 and clear overnight. We're in the mid-70s and sunny on Thursday. Few clouds on Thursday night, and then sunshine and warming up a little bit on Friday. We're in the upper 70s. Sunny on Saturday, maybe a shower Sunday. I'm meteorologist Steve Hamilton.
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1: Get ready for an attention-grabbing hot take.
0: Okay.
1: Now that the World Cup's over.
0: Yes.
1: I want more flopping.
0: Oh, do you?
1: Yeah.
0: In what sport? All of them?
1: All of them.
0: Okay.
1: That was really entertaining because it combines like this thespian.
0: Sure, adds an element of theater.
1: To act like you've been
0: drama.
1: Shot.
0: Sure.
2: You haven't even. No one's even made contact. You have to throw yourself in and just.
0: Right. And less contact sport, the more it would be entertaining.
1: Yeah.
0: Sure. If you start getting to like bowling and stuff, that's really good. Yeah.
1: Yes. Chess. All of it. Pickleball flopping. Bring it on.
0: I see. That's a great hot take.
1: Thanks. Yeah. A little countercultural.
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2: Take over for a little while, so things are looking good. About 50 and clear overnight. We're in the mid-70s and sunny on Thursday. A few clouds on Thursday night, and then sunshine and warming up a little bit on Friday. We're in the upper 70s. Sunny on Saturday, maybe a shower Sunday. I'm meteorologist Steve Hamilton.
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0: Harvest with Pastor and Evangelist Greg Laurie.
1: King Saul, the first king of Israel. He began well, but there were some small compromises that led to larger ones, and ultimately he was rejected by God. And the Bible tells us an evil spirit began to torment him. But there was a young shepherd boy named David that would come in and rock out an electric guitar. No, he would play a harp. So he would come in and play a song for King Saul, and the demon would not torment the king for that short period of time as David would sing worship songs to the Lord. But then when David left, the demon would come back and torment Saul again. So he'd call for David to come in, and then one time he got angry at David and threw a javelin at him, almost killed him. So David was a little apprehensive of performing for Saul now. But I find that interesting. You would think, well, why wouldn't Saul like believe in the God that David worshipped, and then he wouldn't be tormented by these demons? And, you know, sometimes I think non-believers feel, well, you know, maybe I need a little religion. You know, I've gone through this trauma. I've gone through this crisis. So I'll go to church every now and then, get a little religion. Read a little bit of the Bible, sing a little bit of some worship song. That makes me feel a little bit better. Well, that's fine. We're glad that worship helps you and the message helps you. But ultimately, the answer is you don't need a little religion. You need a lot of Jesus in your life. That's the answer.
0: You were created to know God. Find out how to begin a relationship with Him by going to harvest.org. Just click on Know God. Already know God? Invite others to learn more about what it means to follow Jesus. 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
2: So here's a stat that might surprise you. I don't know. Nearly half the people who have credit cards are carrying around debt on those cards, so the interest just keeps building. And if that's you, you obviously have a lot of company, but man, it sure feels good to reverse all of that and get out of debt. It's a big part of living in peace, honestly. This is why we tell you about Trinity Debt Management. 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This is a nonprofit ministry, by the way. They are here to help you. They'll work with your creditors. They can save you so much money and take years off the time it takes to get out of debt. So if this is weighing on you, here you go. 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